0: am so excited for what is yet to come from Phoebe Bridgers' Lost Boys. The first taste of new music from her in a couple of years here on Triple J. Breakfast is where you are. Yes, that's right. We are on breakfast. Abby and Tyrone with you, our first ever breakfast show. And what a treat. A little earlier, we got to announce your one-night stand lineup for 2026.
1: One night stand.
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2: Nina Jirachi. DMA. Genesis Owusu. Betty Ray. And a lucky Triple J unearthed act.
5: That's right, it is a stacked lineup for 2026. And you are getting in touch with where you want us to head this year. Last year, we're on the West Coast in Warrnambool. The year before that, no, not Warrnambool.
0: Bustleton.
5: The year before that, we were in Warrnambool. Where are we heading this year? You're letting us know.
0: Yeah, Maggie, where are you hoping that the one night stand lands this year?
6: Hi, guys. Thanks for calling me. I'm hoping for the Tasman Peninsula, my home down in Tassie.
0: Wait, yeah. I tell you what, Maggie, Ty and I love a bit of Tassie. We've been to Party in the Paddock a couple of times. Throw's a great festival. I mean, tell us a little bit about the Tasman Peninsula.
6: Well, it's just a gorgeous part of the world, just full of beaches and, gorgeous walks and, a gorgeous little community that's really good dealing with an influx of people as well. Like, we're a big tourism area and we've got so many things for people to come check out, and such a good community that's, band together to get so many services down for a rural and remote area. And I just love it.
5: Absolutely, Maggie. And look, we know who is heading. We don't know where, and we know when. Saturday, 5th of September. What's the Tasman Peninsula like in September around that season?
6: It's a good period of time because it's before tourism started to get too busy. So it's still relatively quiet, which I guess the locals love. But it's starting to get nicer weather and,
0: I tell you what, get me on a damn kayak. I'm looking at these photos. Yeah, the water and the coastlines look absolutely incredible. Thank you, Maggie, for pitching your beautiful part of the world. Marcus, what about you? Somewhere a little different to Tasmania. Where are you hoping the one-night stand is?
7: Very different. It's got to be up in Townsville in North Queensland this time. Come on.
5: Oh, goodness. September, what's the weather like? Isn't it just hot there all the time? It's a bit warm.
7: No, it's beautiful. This morning it was 18 degrees. Oh. I was in shorts and a shirt. Lovely. Goodness.
0: And, you know, you just lost the state of origin, so you need a win. One night stand.
7: Okay, thanks, Abby.
5: Okay, yeah.

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1: Like a Virgin.
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It's Public Figures, How I'm Feeling, Epic Sounds. Yespoon gave us All I Really Want and Nerve at the top. You little run of Oz music here on Lunch. It's Triple J. You're hanging with me, Jamie Taylor-Nielsen, today on Lunch. I'm so stoked to be with you. And in about 13 minutes time, Mouse Queen, we are going to be playing out your lunchtime legend. So please get your requests in 0439 757 555. There's a lot happening on the station today and there's a lot going on the text line, but I want to see more lunchtime legend requests. I'm here for one day only. Let's make it a party. What is a song you reckon everyone listening to the radio needs to hear for lunchtime today? Let's kick off the week. Let's raise the spirits. I want something that everyone can jump around to, something that everyone's got to hear, something that everyone knows. 0439 75 7555. Could you be today's lunchtime legend? Hey, One Night Stand was announced this morning. In case you missed it, I can confirm it is going down first week of September in a regional town to be announced later this week. We've got a Nina Jirachi. We've got a DMAs. We've got Genesis Owusu, Mayor Betty Reyes, and a local unearthed act that's going to be announced as well. But last year, we went to Busselton

And I'm going to take you back there right now, front row for Spacey Jane. This is All The Noise, recorded live at One Night Stands. You're on Triple J.

0: huge. We're going to be busting out some old mixes from the archive. There's a mix that the Avalanches did in like the 2000s that we're going to blow the dust off. It's going to be awesome.
1: Oh my God, I love blowing dust off stuff. 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

0: At the very top, we had Fisher and Florence Armand, What a Life. Muna gave us East Side Girls and Olivia C. DeCarle, great artist out of Nam, Melbourne, with My Tragic Love Story, doing like almost a Lana Del Rey sort of vibe on that one. Loved it. And just now, that was Big Dog from Genesis, Owusu. I played you that one for a reason. Now, if you're just tuning in for the first time today, it's a pretty big day here at the Jays. Not only are we kicking off our new programming roster, I'm talking Abby and Tyrone on Breakfast, Jordan and Luca on Drive. We also today announced this year's One Night Stand lineup, baby.
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4: Make some noise for Triple J!
2: Nina Jirachi. DMA. Genesis Owusu. Betty Ray. And a lucky Triple J unearthed act.
0: That's right. Can you believe that lineup? Absolutely unbelievable. It's going to be such an incredible night. And it is going down first weekend in September. But where, babes? We've been to many a regional town for One Night Stand over the years. Busselton, Warrnambool, Lucindale, St. Helens, Mount Isa, Geraldton, Mildura, Dubbo, heaps more. I want to know, which regional town do you want One Night Stand to happen in this year? 0439 757 555. Tune in to Breakfast on Wednesday with Abby and Tyrone to find out where it's all going down this year. Hey, and also don't miss Drive today from 3 o'clock. Jordan and Luca are going to be joined by Nina Jirachi herself to get you geared up for One Night Stand. In the meantime, let's hear another one from that killer lineup. It's Betty Ray's. It's Lunch on Triple J.

0: I'm from Rum Jungle. You are listening to Triple J. It is Drive with Jordan and Luca. It's our first show and we're doing a new segment that we've been very excited to premiere for you guys. It is The Mix Machine.
1: Man, what you gonna do now?
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2: Way back.
4: As we go a little something like this.
0: Yeah, so basically, we have so many amazing artists and DJs come through Triple J to do different mixes, especially the Friday mix as well, and then it's like done. So we thought, why not bring it back? Why not celebrate the mixes that have come through? So today we have chosen a mix each from the past, and you have voted for which one you would like to play out. My pick was this one from the Avalanches.
5: That boy needs therapy.
6: Psychosomatic.
5: That boy needs therapy.
6: You're psychosomatic.
5: That boy needs therapy.
6: Lying down on the couch.
7: What does that mean?
6: You're a nut.
8: And head to head with that, it's a tough call. So I had to go for a fellow Aussie icon. I dug out a mix from 2023 by Golden Features.
9: The drum beats go like this.
8: Love Golden Features. It popped off on the day. Let's see if it gets the win today. So we asked you to text in one for the Avalanches or two for Golden Features. You ready to crack open this poll?
0: Oh, I love to crack it open. Let's go.
8: You're all about cracking open the poll. We never used to crack open the poll on breakfast. Drive's so chill, man. Using the poll function on the text line.
0: Oh, yeah.
8: It's rules. All right, what do we got here? In the poll, your votes between the Avalanches and Golden Features. Your winner is... with 64% of the vote. Golden Features.
0: Yes.
8: Boom. Let's rip into it right here. Let me know your thoughts on that text line. 0439757. With 64% of the vote. Golden Features.
0: Yes.
8: Boom! Let's rip into it right here. Let me know your thoughts on that text line. 0439757555. Here it is. Golden Features Friday mix from when he popped up on lunch back in 2023. This, oh man, my memories of this is crazy. This is going to be sick. Let us know what you think on the text line. Let's give a language warning just in case. Haven't
0: just
8: listened
0: in case.
8: Carefully to the stuff that's in here, but I reckon it's a belter. Here it is on Triple J Drive.

0: This is the first talk back we're doing as the new Drive Show. What went overboard? Tell us.
1: What'd you drop in the wet? We must know.
0: 0439757555. Let's hear some stories of things that went overboard. Amel the Sniffer's here on Triple J Drive.

0: surely pull a few strings and make this thing happen and get you a new Susie hat, I reckon. Can we commit to that, Jordan?
1: I think someone in this building has got to have her email. Surely.
2: Please. Fingers crossed.
0: All right, we will make that happen. We will connect with you, Cheyenne. Keep these coming in. 0439 757 555. What went overboard? Let's celebrate here. I mean, she clearly needs a pick-me-up. Let's do a bit of Susie for Cheyenne right there. Centrelink Summer on Triple J.

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1: Oh my goodness gracious. 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
2: I know.
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2: 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We get to see the sun come up and now we're at the I'm watching it go down right now and it's beautiful.
1: 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It's been cool. 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Our afternoon angels as well.
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0: 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Because the whole point of this system is to eliminate human error. But some controversial recent calls at the World Cup have got some football fans furious. So do you think this tech is making sport better and fairer? G'day, it's Dave Marchese. Coming up on Hack, we're going to talk this. Also getting the update on the Anti-Semitism Royal Commission, which has shifted its focus to universities. You're going to hear what students are telling the Inquirer.
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0: Sol One, beautiful noise in my head on Triple J Drive. Jordan and Luca with you, coming towards, I mean, our little break. We'll be back with you after six, obviously, for all sorts of stuff. You better believe I've got more stories about the whales.
1: I need to hear more about these whales from you. You were ocean girl for a week.
0: Plus, we are going to bring back The Long List, where Jordan and I bring you one of our favourite songs that came out in the last week to keep an eye on, you know, for when Hottest 100 voting time rolls around. We got this big old long list. And for me, Jordan, this is exciting. Finally, a new single from Get Down Services. So we will dip into that. Maybe we'll learn some stuff about the Albanese election, how many of them there were. I've clearly got some Wikipedia research to dive into. Let me see.
1: Yeah, I can't wait. I'm going to go have a little snacky now. I love this little half-hour breaky. It's so weird.
0: We will be with you back after six until seven before it's Anika Luna time. But right now, take you for the next half an hour. It's bloody Dave Marchese with a bit of hack. Dave, what's coming up?
2: Welcome to Drive. Congratulations. It's so good to have you here. How was it? First show?
0: So fun. What a treat.
2: Yeah, well, still got a little bit more to go, but Hack's here to give you a little bit of a rest as you can get ready
1: for the last bit.
2: We've been talking about a few things which you might actually find interesting. We're talking about video ref technology and how that's been a bit controversial during the World Cup. Some recent calls making
0: Cablegate. Yeah. It's real. Cablegate is so real.
2: So we're getting into that. We're also talking breath work. I don't know if either of you have ever done any breathing classes.
1: Oh, yeah. Oh, yeah. I did about 3 years of it, Dave Marchese.
2: Did you actually?
1: Yeah, that was my uni course, essentially. Anyway, we'll talk about that.
2: Anyway, we'll discuss this off air, but we're getting into that as well. So that and a whole bunch more.
1: Thanks,
3: every billionaire is a douchebag.
4: Parliament is a sick place.
5: I thought, oh my God, I might be an alcoholic. Obviously, I'm an inadequate guest. If
6: no, that's not what I'm saying.
7: Who's the Prime Minister?
2: Are you a fan of the video ref? Because people have strong views on VAR technology, especially at the World Cup. You might have been seeing some of these headlines. Controversial calls leaving some fans furious. So what do you think? Do you think video assistant referee tech is making sport fairer? Or do you think it's overcomplicating things? G'day, it's Dave Marchese with you. Coming up on Hack, we're going to get into this. And I want to hear your thoughts, not just if you've been watching the World Cup, but if you watch a lot of other sport that uses this type of technology. Get in touch, share your thoughts. Also coming up, we're taking you to a breathwork class. You're going to hear from some people who claim focused breathing has changed their lives.
8: It just, like, cracked me up.

Versace. Louis and all that. So my problems, they disappear for a second, then they call back. Don't bite the hand that feeds you if your pockets can't afford that. No window shopping, I don't look at tags when I need

out to get busy. 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

That mic from Yuzan Garcia behind that one, Solely Church and Breakfast Road also on the track. The biggest Australianism, it's Fair Dinkum playing out for you right here on Triple J. And before that, we met the Triple J Unearthed Feature Artist of the Week, Effie. How gorgeous was that soundscape? Inspired by the likes of Portishead's and other inspos of growing up, that suspense, you could honestly hear this kind of sound in like a Bond film. There's an atmosphere, there's an air to it, and Effie, an artist to keep an eye on.

0: 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Hey, we're very, very close to our second hour of time together, aka Discovery Hour. That means I've got plenty of artists on the horizon, people that you might not even know. So let's ease into it, bring you some Peach PSC right now on Triple J.
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bold, bold statements. Hey, Anika is my name. You're locked into Triple J right now, Home and Hosed, the Australian music program. We're going to be getting a little bit experimental soon. Give me two songs worth of your time and we're going to be, yeah, hitting a bit more experimental territory, which I'm really excited to get into and just expand your knowledge of Australian music and your perception as well. Right now, though, I want to shout out FBI radio station in Sydney, who put me onto this artist, Akala Newman. Gorgeous First Nation voice. This is her latest. It's Daughter of a Warrior People on Triple J.

down to the nitty gritty, change my city titties 13K. They're pretty cost these days. My doctor really love me, huh?

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555. Let me know what's got you up at this time of night and how I am soundtracking it. On the way, I've got a live cut from Don West to really set the tone. Stuff from the presets, Baker Boy and Lyric in the mix as well. As well as some Olivia Rodrigo, if you're in luck. Right now, it's Lila Ibrahimi. I Know You're the Moon.

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Next thing you're outside catching an Uber. Thought I was just passing through. I was on a boys' night, but the plans might move. The lights in your eyes stopped me in my shoes. I was down all week, now I'm looking at you. Now I don't feel so blue. I hope you don't call me rude, but the time just stopped. Now it's 1:45. I don't wanna go home if it ain't with you.

is Sowon, and one thing about Sowon is that he is making beautiful noises. That song in particular is called Beautiful Noise in My Head. And look, I have seen Sowon live before, a DJ set a couple months ago in Melbourne. And let me just say, he had so much control over the room. It was such a vibe, buzzing. And yeah, I just really adored the energy that he created throughout that night and what he does within all of his music. You know, right now, we're nearing 2 a.m. I'm getting a little bit sleepy. You might be in the thick of work. But for a couple moments there, it was just us and some beautiful, beautiful noises. You are here on Triple J. You've been listening to a program called Late Nights and hanging out with me. My name is Sarah Davenport. Thank you truly for hanging out with me tonight. I won't lie, been having a really weird week, probably just one of the weirdest weeks I could ever have. So it's just such a treat to, for a couple hours, hit play on some music, zone in on that and keep you company and soundtrack whatever is going on in your world, whether you're having a weird week like me or maybe you're having a really normie week. Whatever it is, thank you truly for sticking by me through it all. I've got one more song for you. That was so encore of me. One more song. One more song.

Shawty, what's up with your lifestyle? You're moving too loosely. I thought you was bold. Nigga, you tweaking my absence. Who knew on the playlist? Go cut off that noise. I'm back on my business. I'm feeling alive. Ah, we killing them boys.

That shit chick, then why she texting me? Why she keep calling my phone, speaking sexually? Every time I'm out, why she stressing me? You call her Stephanie?

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0: Triple J Breakfast with Abby and Tyrone.
1: Yeah, you already know how it go. People would if they could, but even if they could, that's

0: John James with Triple J News. The United Arab Emirates says one person has been killed and eight others have been wounded after Iran targeted two tankers in the Strait of Hormuz. William Howard Evans has more.
1: The UAE says two of its flag tankers were traversing the southern lane of the strait in Omani territorial waters. Fires broke out on both ships but have since been brought under control. Tensions in the Middle East have escalated dramatically over the past few days, with the US and Iran once again exchanging strikes. Iran says it has closed the Strait of Hormuz, while US President Donald Trump says he's reinstating a naval blockade on Iranian ports.
0: Australia's eSafety Commissioner says the nation's social media ban for under-16s was always going to be an iterative process. Earlier this month, the federal government introduced new laws to Parliament to strengthen the online safety watchdog's enforcement powers. The Coalition and the Greens have since sent that bill to an 8-week Senate inquiry.